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This is FM Rainbow. And between 6 and 7 p.m. every evening, it's time for Drive Time. I'm your RJ for this evening. My name is Badshah. Let's look forward to have a great time over the next 55 plus minutes. There's plenty of songs which I have queued up for your listening pleasure, and you can reach out to me with songs of your choice as well. But right before that, opening up my show today, this is The Cranberries with Zombie. Check it out, and I'll catch up shortly after this.

0: That was the Cranberries with Zombie, which we just heard. Alrighty, folks, if in case you feel like reaching out to me, you can call me up. The number is 044-2986-0038. So call me up, we'll have a quick chat, and then probably I'll play the song for you. That's how this works. Alright, so let's go ahead and have a quick chat. You can call me up. There's a caller waiting. Let me check out who this is. Hello? Hello.
1: Hello. Good evening.
0: Good evening. Hi. And who's this?
1: It's Gautam, bro.
0: Gautam, hi. I think I spoke to you the last week, correct?
1: Yeah, last week. You are the first one who wished me.
0: yeah, definitely. Friendship Day, correct. All right. So how are things, Gautam? How the week has been? Did you get drenched a lot this week?
1: I got the result of my marks.
0: Oh, man. Okay. That's great news.
1: But the marks wasn't the great.
0: Okay, well, you did what you could. I suppose you did your best, right?
1: Yeah. Yeah, I don't think so. I did my best.
0: Okay, come on, man. Let's look at the bright side. But anyway, yeah, I get what you're saying.
1: Yeah.
0: Yeah.
1: You have to see the positive thing.
0: That's right. Probably try once again, right? But okay. Make more efforts this time, right? Yeah, but I wish all the very best to you, Gautam.
1: Thank you.
0: Alright, so Gautam, is there anything I can do for you to get you all cheered up? Any particular song I can play for you?
1: I want to hear Love Me Not or Imposter Syndrome.
0: Imposter Syndrome or Love Me Not. Okay, let me see what I can do for you, okay?
1: Okay.
0: Alright, Gautam, take care and I hope you do all the very best next time, alright?
1: Okay, let's talk next week.
0: Yeah, alright, take care then. Yeah, bye.
1: Bye.
0: Right, so there was Gautam, and there's another caller. Let me check out who this is. Hello.
2: Bonsoir, Basha.
0: Bonsoir, Mr. Srikant. How are you doing today?
2: Okay. 1984, I went to Bombay.
0: Oh, okay.
2: And, for the first 3 months, I was staying with my uncle and aunt and my cousin's sister. Hmm. And then I went to the National Association for the Blind, and in the hostel I stayed and... I learned Braille and all that.
0: Nice, okay. That's a very remarkable trip then, right?
2: And in 1985, I came out of the institute and I was a day scholar. From
0: correct.
2: Home, I went every day to the institute and I learned a telephone operating course as a day scholar.
0: Okay, nice.
2: And I traveled up and down Western Railway route and Bombay electric trains. Good old Bombay, I was... fondly remembering Bombay. So that's it. Bombay is a Ayamera. Fondly remembering Bombay, so I thought I would tell you about that.
0: Correct. Oh my god, I understand. And the way you have correlated these, I completely understand, Srikant.
2: Yeah, traveling up and down Bombay electric trains, it was fun, Basha.
0: Absolutely. Yeah, that's a one-time experience which is quite memorable for you.

0: suppose, right?
1: Yeah, I met several people in the train, and we used to chat a lot.
0: Okay.
1: And talked about Chennai and all that.
0: Good way to meet people, I suppose. All new personalities.
1: Yeah, it was fun. Okay. And anyway, I just want to say one more thing. Raja Leela, Royal Sport, Royal Sport, and Let Merit Prevail.
0: Let Merit Prevail, absolutely.
1: Okay. Yeah, my request is The Minute Waltz by Chopin. Can you play that?
0: Let me check it out. If I do, I will.
1: Okay. Let Merit Prevail.
0: Okay, Srikant, let me try, okay? Sure.
1: Okay.
0: All right. Take it then, Srikant. That was Srikant, one of our regular callers, listeners. So, yeah, folks, if you feel like having a chat with me, you can call me up. We can have a quick chat and then I'll play your song for you. There's a couple of requests which had already come in before I spoke to these listeners. One of them is going out to Vanne Ganesan. Vanne Ganesan, your request for Backstreet Boys with Show Me the Meaning of Being Lonely is heading your way shortly. Here we go. Enjoy, and I'll catch up with you folks shortly. Here we go.

That was Boniem with Ma Baker, which we just heard going out to Kamala Shanmugam Jeevanandam. And Kamala Shanmugam Jeevanandam had requested for this song on Facebook. Our Facebook page ID is Chennai FM Rainbow 101.4. So if in case you don't feel like calling me up, but still you'd like to request for a song, well, you can do so by requesting on Facebook as well. There's a post which I've put up about 20 minutes back on Chennai FM Rainbow 101.4, and you can go ahead, comment your request over there, and I'll play the song for you. That's how it works. Alright, so let's go ahead and listen into the next song which I have queued up, and this is going out to Shrikant, who had requested for one of Chopin's waltz. This is coming your way shortly, Shrikant. And also, Gautam, since we had a chat, I don't think I can be playing Imposter Syndrome for you, but there's something to get you motivated which I have queued up. So right after this waltz of Chopin's is Britney Spears with Work.

make it during the show. I'll try to definitely squeeze those in between 8:05 and 9 p.m., during which we'll have the show Music by the Bay, during which we'll also be joined by our listeners from Puducherry as well as Coimbatore. All right, folks, the next song which I have queued up, the next couple of songs actually, the one of those is going out to Satya Priya, who has requested for Richard Marx with Right Here Waiting, a very popular song, followed shortly by Colonel Shivakumar's request for Those Were the Days by Mary Hopkin, which he says he's actually reminiscing having meeting his friends from the 80s. Colonel Shivakumar, your request for Mary Hopkins is going to be played right after Richard Marx with Right Here Waiting for You, which is going out to Satya Priya. All right, folks, I'll catch up with you shortly. But right before that, if in case you feel like don't feel like going on to Facebook to request or calling me up, then you can also request via tinyurl.com/airmysong. That is A-I-R my song. All right. So there's a few questions over there, like which song you'd like to listen to, your name, as well as how the week has been or what you're looking forward to do in the coming week. Anyway, those couple of questions are optional. But anyway, let me know at the very least which song you'd like to listen to. All right, here we go with Richard Marx, followed by Mary Hopkins.

That was Britney Spears with Work Work, which we just heard. Right, folks, there's a few requests which have come in. I'll try to squeeze in as many as I can, and for those which I can't

0: You just heard Mary Hopkin with Those Were the Days, which went out to Colonel Shivakumar. Alrighty, folks, we are down to the last, like, what, maybe three or maximum four songs of this show. And I already queued up two of those. And if in case you'd like to have a track of your choice played on air, you can either call me up at 044-298-60038 or go on to this page on Facebook, Chennai FM Rainbow 101.4. And in the response to the post, which I've put up about 45 minutes back, you can comment in your request, or you can go to tinyurl.com/AIR. My song and put up your request over there. The next couple of songs which I have queued up, one of those is going out to Louis from Goa. Louis, thanks for your request and the little poem which you have put up over there as well. So Cyndi Lauper with The Girls Just Want to Have Fun is heading your way, followed shortly by a special song for Mr. Venkatraman. Venkatraman sir, I'm sorry, I'm not carrying cat's eye with me right now, but if you'd allow me, I'll probably try to squeeze in that particular song, Gabriella, during my 8:05 to 9 p.m. show, which happens to be Music by the Bay. For now, I'll play Tim McGraw with My Little Girl, as you've requested for this song to go out to your daughter. Right, so I'll play this song for you, and the other song I'll play during my 8:05 show. All right, okay, for now I have a caller. Let me check out who this is before we move on to the next couple of songs. Hello,
1: this is on the radio. Yeah, hello.
0: Yes, hi, this is Akashwani, and you're tuned, you're called up to, you know, Drive Time, which happens between 6 and 7. Yeah.
1: Yes. So my name is Francesca.
0: Francesca.
1: Yes.
0: Oh, how are you today?
1: I'm good. How are you?
0: All good, Francesca. Thanks for having called. How are things? Is it raining over there, wherever you are?
1: No, not here, not right now, but it was a good day, good climate.
0: Oh yeah, enjoyable climate, yeah. Very much, yeah.
1: Yes, so I would like to dedicate a song for my mother.
0: Oh, nice, okay.
1: Yeah, her name is Elvira Ravindran. It could be ABBA with One of Us, or The Day Before You Came.
0: Mm-hmm. Okay.
1: Or otherwise Elton John with Sacrifice.
0: Okay, one of those then, yeah?
1: Yes, one of those. You can please, yeah, dedicate especially to her, yeah.
0: All right, Miss Francesca. Yeah, we'll do so.
1: Thank you. It was nice talking to you. Good day.
0: Thank you. Same here. Take care then. Bye.
1: Yeah, bye-bye.
0: Alrighty, folks, I think with that we have all the songs queued up for the remaining time of the show. So yeah, I guess I'll play whatever is could not be played between 8:05 and 9 p.m. Anyway, without further ado, here we go with Cyndi Lauper, Girls Just Want to Have Fun. Here we go.

That was Tim McGraw with My Little Girl. And Venkatraman sir, sorry I couldn't play Cat's Eye for you with Gabriella. I'll try to make it up during the 8:05 show, Music by the Bay. All right, the final song for this evening show is ABBA with The Day Before You Came, going out to Francesca and her mother Elvira. All right, folks, take care, stay safe. I'll catch up with you at 8:05. And this is Bacha signing out from the studios for now. This has been Drive Time, which happens between 6:02 and 7 p.m. every evening right here at 101.4 FM Rainbow. 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

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And this happens to be Music by the Bay, which happens between 8:05 and 9 p.m. every evening. I'm your RJ for this evening. My name is Badshah. Well, let's look forward to have a great 55 minutes. I have queued up some tracks of my choice, which I'm sure would add to your listening pleasure this evening. And if in case you feel like having a track of your choice played on air, you can reach out to me. I'll let you know how to do so shortly. But right before that, opening up my show today, this is the band Bewitched with Roller Coaster. Check it out, and I'll catch up with you right after this one.

0: I don't know about you, but that band is kind of a, or rather, that song is kind of a feel-good kind of a song for me. And if you enjoyed it, well, I'm glad you did. There's plenty more where that came from. And I have queued up a couple of requests already, but there's another caller. Let me check out who this is before I move on to the next song. Hello.
1: Bonsoir,
0: Bonsoir, Monsieur Srikant. How are you?
1: I have had an illustrious career in Food Corporation of India, and I've retired. I interacted with a lot of people, and I have tried to give a good time to all, always.
0: Oh, I'm okay. I didn't know about this, but yeah, good to hear about it, Srikant.
1: I had an illustrious career, and I've retired. So, by the way, I went to Delhi in 1981, and
0: 81, okay.
1: Panapatura was 2 rupees, and we went to, my father took me to Dehradun to a blind school.
0: Okay.
1: There, the principal said, "See, I can take you easily, but you speak good English. Here, the medium is Hindi medium. Your English will go. So, go back to Chennai and try to do something." Seven. And we had a
0: Okay.
1: dangerous job when we went to North India, 91.
0: Okay, 91, and the chana bhatura was 2 rupees. Oh my God, okay.
1: That's wonderful. And Ganesha juice was 50 paisa then. And
0: Okay.
1: again, I went in 1987 to Delhi, and I participated in sports quiz, Doordarshan, conducted by Narottam Puri. And in 2010, for the third time, I went by aeroplane.
0: Oh, okay. Quite a
1: So,
0: memory.
1: in 2010, what I enjoyed about Delhi was the Delhi Chawal, curd
0: Acha. Okay, nice.
1: rice. Delicious.
0: Memorable days, yeah. Okay, good, Srikant. I'm glad you're able to remember all these years and which particular instance you want to talk about. I mean, I don't know if I'd be able to quite recall your versus what instance like that as you do. Hats off to you, Srikant.
1: To tell about my life. One day, perhaps I will. I have retired from FCA, and I'm looking for a new career.
0: Okay. All right, all the best to you, Srikant. Is there any particular song I can play for you today?
1: Girls Just Want to Have Fun by Cyndi Lauper.
0: Okay, I'll do that once again.
1: Okay.
0: All right, take care, Srikant. Yeah, bye.
1: Yeah.
0: Right, that was Srikant, one of our regular callers. And like Srikant, if you'd like to have a chat with me on air, you just have to pick up your phone and call up the number 044-2986-0038, regardless of where you're calling from, whether it's Chennai or Puducherry or Coimbatore or wherever else. All right, so let's go ahead and have a chat. Call me. All right, let's go ahead and listen in to the next song which I have queued up, which is going out to Padmavati, who happened to call up a while back.

That was the band Light Funky Ones, or LFO in short, with Every Other Time. And the next couple of songs I have queued up are going out to Mr. Rajendran from Puducherry, who had called up a while back to request for Nancy and Frank Sinatra with Something Stupid, followed shortly by Srikant's request for Ed Sheeran and Arjit Singh with Sapphire. Srikanth had requested for Cyndi Lauper with Girls Just Wanna Have Fun, so that'll be the next song which we hear right after Something Stupid. And Mr. Venkatraman, your request is coming up shortly. Christina, your request is coming up shortly as well, so stay tuned in. And folks, if in case you don't feel like calling up but still would like to request for a song, then go on to this page on Facebook called as Chennai FM Rainbow 101.4. regardless of where you're listening from, whether Chennai or Puducherry or Coimbatore, it's the same page, Chennai FM Rainbow 101.4. there's a post which I put up about 20 minutes back. Go ahead, comment your request in response to the post and I'll play for you. Right, let's go ahead and listen into Nancy and Frank Sinatra, Something Stupid, followed shortly by Cyndi Lauper.

0: Right, folks, it's 8:30. We are halfway down into the show, and well, there's still time if in case you want to reach out to me. Like I said, you could either reach out to me via Facebook or you could also call me up. And the other way you can reach out to me is by going on to this page, tinyurl.com. 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So tinyurl.com/AIR my song. When you input that into your browser's address bar, you'll on the landing page, you'll find a few questions like which song you'd like to listen to, your name, and any other message, like such as how the week has been or what you're looking forward to do in the coming week. But those couple of questions are optional. So yeah, go ahead and key in those, and we'll play a song for you. All right, so that's how this works. All right, so there's, before we move on to the next song, let me check out who this caller is. Hello. Hi.
1: So good evening.
0: Good evening. Hi.
1: I'm Ashok calling. How are you, Bacha?
0: Mr. Ashok, I'm doing well. How are you?
1: I'm fine. I enjoy your track today. I'm also a regular listener, and I do call sometimes occasionally.
0: I am very elated to hear that. Thank you so much for your comments, Mr.
1: Thank
0: Ashok.
1: You very much for comments. I want you to play this track. Do you have R. Kelly's track?
0: I think I do have it. Sure, okay. I can do that, yeah.
1: Can you play the track, I Believe I Can Fly?
0: Definitely, sir. I'll play it for you, yeah.
1: Okay.
0: All right, then.
1: Thank you, Bacha. It's been a pleasure talking to you.
0: Absolutely, sir. The pleasure of mine as well. I had a great time talking to you as well. I'll play the song for you.
1: Thank you. Yeah.
0: Take care,
1: privilege
0: then.
1: To have a word with you.
0: Yeah, thank you then. Take care, sir.
1: Bye-bye. Bye. Have a nice Sunday evening.
0: You too, sir. I'm glad to be able to play the song which you requested. Take care then.
1: Thank you.
0: Yeah.
1: Thank you.
0: Bye-bye. So, yes, folks, you can always call me up. Love to have a chat with you folks on air. So, all right, the next song which I have queued up, I believe, I have queued up one song which is for Satya Priya, which happened to be a request which came on Facebook. So, Satya Priya, I have queued up this song of Kylie Minogue's. This is I Can't Get You Out of My Head. Listen in, and I'll catch up with you folks right after this one. Here we go.

0: That was Ed Sheeran featuring Arjit Singh with Sapphire, and I have one more caller. Let me check out who this is. Hello.
1: Hi, this is Chandrasekhar calling from Vellore, Kattupalli. How are you?
0: Hi, Mr. Chandrasekhar. Good to hear from you once again. I am all good. How are
1: Yes.
0: you?
1: Yeah, I'm doing good, great. So how was Chennai's climate and all?
0: Chennai, I got a bit drenched on my way here. So,
1: Okay.
0: yeah, well, the climate's good, but however, if you get drenched, you know, with the wet clothes and all, you feel a bit off for the rest of the time, right?
1: Yes,
0: Till you
1: yes,
0: get.
1: yes. Do send across rain to our, Vellore as well. Yesterday it was raining. Today I thought it would rain,
0: Okay.
1: but since it was rainy yesterday, today sun had that chance to give extra
0: Shine.
1: heat to us.
0: Okay. I'm glad that you're doing okay now. Yeah.
1: Yeah. I'm doing good, great. Listening our show, I just thought I come on air and say hi. I'm here and just to take nice song from you and just listen, enjoy this great evening.
0: Absolutely. I'm glad you're having a great time with all the songs which I've been
1: Sure,
0: playing.
1: sure. Listening our show is one among my favorite one, especially on Saturdays and Sundays. I do get time, so I just thought I'll give you a call and just say hi. How are you, Basha?
0: Thank you very much, sir. It's an honor then. All right, so is there any particular song you'd like me to play for you? I have queued up something special. It's called as Daft Punk's You Lose Yourself to Dance. Is that something you'd like to play me to
1: No,
0: play for you?
1: I'll just listen that song, and I would like to take that song as my request, and I would
0: Sure.
1: love to listen that song from you.
0: All
1: It
0: right.
1: is a gift for me from your end.
0: Definitely, definitely. Okay then, yeah. I'll play this for you then. Yeah.
1: Thanks a
0: All right,
1: lot. It's
0: Mr.
1: nice
0: Chandrasekhar.
1: pleasure talking to you. Catch you later.
0: Same here, absolutely.
1: Bye.
0: I loved the opportunity to speak to you today as well. All right.
1: Sure.
0: Take
1: Bye,
0: care then.
1: bye, bye.
0: Bye. All right, so that was Mr. Chandrasekhar. So the next couple of songs, folks, which are heading your way are the first one of those being Modern Talking with You're My Heart, You're My Soul, going out to Colonel Shiv Kumar, who happened to call me back a while back when one of the songs was playing. So your request for Modern Talking is going out now. Followed shortly by Chandrasekhar had given me an option to play a song of his choice. So I'm choosing to play Daft Punk with Lose Yourself to Dance. So check these out. I'll catch up with you after these couple of songs. Here we go.

That was the Daft Punk robots with EDM, Lose Yourself to Dance. Kidding, they're not robots, but still, they wear all these helmets all the time, right? Anyway, that was Daft Punk with Lose Yourself to Dance, and I'm sorry I couldn't play the full because there's another two or three requests which I have queued up, but I don't have sufficient time. Anyway, I'll try to play as many of these as I can. The next song heading your way is going out to Mr. Ashok, who had requested for Arcade with I Believe I Can Fly, followed shortly by Avantika's request for the Plain White Tees with Hey There Delilah. And I'm not sure whether I'll have sufficient time to play Subhashish's request and the Vyanshi's request as well as Christina's request, but I'll try to do as much as I can. Anyway, let's quickly see where we head after these. Here we go with R. Kelly, I Believe I Can Fly.

That was R. Kelly with I Believe I Can Fly, and I'm sorry, due to paucity of time, I couldn't completely, look forward to complete the song. And I'm absolutely sorry once again that Divyanshi and Subhashish, I was unable to play your request. I had already queued up a few others. So I hope I can make it up to you the next time I'm around, which will be in a week's time. The final song I'm leaving you now with is Plain White Tees with Hey There Delilah. And this is going out to Avantika. Alright folks, this has been Music by the Bay, which happens between 8:05 and 9 p.m. at 101.4 FM Rainbow, 102.8 FM Rainbow Puducherry, and 103 FM Rainbow Coimbatore. Take care and stay safe. Here we go with Plain White Tees, Hey There Delilah.